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0: That song was brought to us by DTX Coffee Mix. 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Sad to say, mga K5, wala na kita igong oras.
1: And she only reveals what she wants.
0: Pero ay ka magbiyang. And ang musunod nga programang, programang 11 Mbps. Kauban na nga tong ka-K5 na Tan Sarmiento.
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0: Huwag na tong lama sa kagahapon. 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Gikan ala una hantod alas dos medya. Dagang salamat mga K5 sa pag-uban-uban, no?
1: Yeah, she steals like a thief, but
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